0: to Spain and I saw people partying, I thought to myself, what the fuck?
1: Flama!
0: All day, all night, all day, all night.

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1: When I came to Spain and I saw people partying, I thought to myself, what the fuck? All day, all night, all day, all night.

Because they shine, I'm watching, I'm watching, I'm watching, I'm watching, I'm watching, I'm watching, I'm watching, I'm watching, I'm watching, I'm watching, I'm watching, I'm watching, I'm watching, I'm watching, I'm watching, I'm watching, I'm watching, I'm watching, I'm watching, I'm watching, I'm watching, I'm watching, I'm watching, I'm watching, I'm watching, I'm watching, I'm watching, I'm watching, I'm watching, I'm watching, I'm watching, I'm watching, I'm watching, I'm watching, I'm watching, I'm watching, I'm watching, I'm watching, I'm watching, I'm watching, I'm watching, I'm watching, I'm watching, I'm watching, I'm watching, I'm watching, I'm watching, I'm watching, I'm watching, I'm watching, I'm watching, I'm watching, I'm watching, I'm watching, I'm watching, I'm watching, I'm watching, I'm watching, I'm watching, I'm watching, I'm watching, I'm watching,